0: That's why the lady is a tramp.
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2: You're sitting there yakking right in my face. I guess I'm gonna have to

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2: 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Oh, love can be like heaven, love can be a joke.

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It's never enough. 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That's clear, we've got nothing in common here. 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
0: 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Just a little yellow basket. A little yellow basket.
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